So get up and dance, keep staying on the floor. Come inside, slump, don't hang it at the door. I wanna find a step behind your soul. Combinated with a body that I can't control. I go as far as I can. I abase you with a mic in my hand. And here's the permission to dance.

in all the wrong places. 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The things you wanna get is never what it seems. So better get up, never go down, cause I'm the one who pushes 7 feet under the ground. 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I want you back. Feel the rhythm with the girls around. Moving and moving, you're gonna hear my sound. 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This time, coming up for you top. The hibbit to the tick-tock, yo.

check out my message to you. As a matter of fact, I don't let nothing hold you back. If the scat man can do it, so can you. Everybody's saying that the scat man stutters but does and never stutter when he sings. But what you don't know, I'm gonna tell you right now that the stutter and the scat is the same thing. Yo, I'm the scat man. Where's the scat man? I'm the scat man. Why should we be pleasing any politician? 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As a matter of fact, don't let nothing hold you back. If the scat man can do it, brother, so can you. 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